the bees, yeah. Bees, my heart, all right, B. Jesus, good God, I just need this. I come around and they reveal all my secrets. Every time I ride your wave, I get seasick. Run a nigga mind, always on

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0: hosted by Desert and Dust. No air to breathe without mask. Eternal coat and guard. So far from home. The home I don't know. 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I see them in the distance. So small and so deep.
1: And every night

0: doesn't have any more feeling, you know. If it's, you know, we write instrumental music, powerful instrumental music. To us, has got as much emotion as someone singing. We don't really see that distinction, but we do like pop songs, and we like, you know, the other thing that working with vocals give us. But it isn't about more feeling, really, particularly. I think it's as much feeling.
1: Yeah. Different way of communicating. If you can get in like a nice lush pad, can give you the same sense of well-being as a

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1: 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And I get that. I get the moment you're having, but dude, can we just get past that?

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You know, and it's loneliness again. 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